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1: Hey guys, it's I Heart Country on The Verge artist Stella Lefty. It's a dream come true to have my song on the radio. It's still crazy to say. Here's my song, Boston. On a

0: guys, it's I Heart Country on The Verge artist Stella Lefty. And that was my song, Boston.
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1: And congrats again to Jason Aldean, who now has 32 number one singles under his belt. Pretty much every song he releases goes to number one. Don't Tell On Me, his latest, his 32nd. This is another one of the 32 number ones right here. It's Jason and Girl Like You.

Big Eye 107.9. Hey guys, it is Bobby Bones. Tomorrow morning at 8:30, Amy had a really awkward moment at the airport. We'll talk about that. And at 55 after every hour, we'll do Tell Me Something Good.

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1: 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Josh Ross and Hate How You Look. It's Casper. Appreciate you having us on. So Monday, not a day we all look forward to, but this is something definitely look forward to on Monday. It's the $1,000 Great American Fill-Up. 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So your first shot to win the money, Monday morning, 9 a.m., with the kickoff of the $1,000 Great American Fill-Up right here. 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
1: 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Hopefully on Morgan's new album, we'll get another Morgan Post Malone collab.

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1: Tomorrow morning at 8:30, Amy had a really awkward moment at the airport. We'll talk about that. And at 55 after every hour, we'll do Tell Me Something Good. We'll see you guys on Wednesday.

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1: 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The most unique album, most unique music of his life is coming soon. We'll talk about that and more in just under 15 minutes.

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1: Chris Young, the song is called I'm Coming Over. And your buddy Wayne D checking in. New country now, Alexandra Kay. Meet her with her new song, Straight for the Heart.

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It's the Cowboy As It Gets tour. 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
1: And country music fans worldwide freaking out at the news. Garth Brooks is going to Indianapolis. Got two nights lined up, but I'm going to tell you right now, it's a whole tour. There's going to be a whole lot more dates. Don't freak out just yet. He's likely coming somewhere near you. But middle of the country, getting everybody to spend their money to head there. Garth's a smart man. Big tour, hopefully, getting announced soon.

Big Eye 107.9. Hey guys, it is Bobby Bones. Tomorrow morning at 8:30, Amy had a really awkward moment at the airport. We'll talk about that. And at 55 after every hour, we'll do Tell Me Something Good. We'll see you guys.

0: 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What's going on? It's Wayne D and Tay. 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

0: 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And that was my song, Boston.
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Hey guys, it is Bobby Bones. Tomorrow morning at 8:30, Amy had a really awkward moment at the airport. We'll talk about that in a 55 after every hour. We'll do Tell Me Something Good. We'll see you guys on Wednesday.

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1: 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I'm going to dig out an in-the-fields story to hopefully brighten your day a little bit. We'll get to that in less than 15 minutes.

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1: Who doesn't love Megan Maroney? We talked to her not long ago. That full interview is up. Link in bio, Instagram. He's Wayne D. Go check it out. He's Wayne D. Corey Kent, Cole Wetzel now.

Albuquerque's number one for new country. It's Big Eye 107.9. What's going on? Tay from the Wayne and Tay Show here. And Thomas Red is playing First Financial Credit Union Amphitheater on October 9th. 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
1: Gonna make a list and check it twice. 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The money's back, baby. And the winning returns Monday right here.

Big Eye 107.9. Hey guys, it is Bobby Bones. Tomorrow morning at 8:30, Amy had a really awkward moment at the airport. We'll talk about that. And at 55 after every hour, we'll do Tell Me Something Good. We'll see you guys.

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1: And Ella Langley with Morgan Wallen right there. What's up? It's your buddy Wayne D. Hopefully you had an awesome Tuesday. Love this new one from Riley Green. Always playing new country music first. This one is called Think As You Drunk.

I love Brantley Gilbert live. True story. One of the first artists I saw. It's Wayne D in Albuquerque's number one for new country. Big Eye 107.9 could get you in to see Brantley's The Tattoo Tour September 4th as it takes over the Rio Rancho Event Center. 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
1: And we got to celebrate new country. 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Well, the new music spotlight tonight goes to Chris Jansen. It's called Fight for a Girl.
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Hey guys, it is Bobby Bones. Tomorrow morning at 8:30, Amy had a really awkward moment at the airport. We'll talk about that. And at 55 after every hour, we'll do Tell Me Something Good. We'll see you guys on Wednesday. Got a girl from the south.

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1: Whether you're on the road, on the job, or you just can't sleep, Granger Smith is right here with you. Thanks for being a part of the After Midnight family.

Hey there, third shifters. Thanks for listening tonight. It's Granger Smith on Big Eye 107.9. So I got this topic I want to discuss next hour. You got an opinion? You probably do. Let me know. America's next 250 years. How do you want that to look? 866-607-8383.

0: 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It's your buddy, Granger Smith. 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
1: 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Love the music. Keep rocking, bub.
0: 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That means so much. You've listened to every show.

0: 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It's Granger Smith on Albuquerque's number one for new country, Big Eye 107.9. Stick around. Ann Hudson is coming up with the latest buzz from Nashville. Ann, give us a tease of what you got coming up.
1: Well, I always love Granger, seeing our favorite country stars doing amazing things. And one of country's fastest rising stars just hit a major career milestone. I'll explain coming up in your Nashville news next.

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6: Hour number two of Wednesday's edition of After Midnight starts right now. I'm your host, Granger Smith. Hey, I've got this question. You know, America just celebrated the big 250. What do you want these next 250 years to look like? How would you like a trend to go for the next 250 years? What should we believe more of or less of? 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I've also got Earl Bibbles Jr., the country boy. He's got his own opinion about these things. He's got a dumb criminal story to tell us. Hour number two starts right now. Everything.

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It's Granger Smith on Albuquerque's number one for new country, Big Eye 107.9. Okay, continuing this conversation, America's next 250 years. How do you want that to look? How do you think that should look? 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
1: Hi, Granger. This is Julie from Spencer, Iowa. And I get up every morning just to listen to your show. And sometimes if I wake up at midnight, I listen to it until you get off at 6. Always love your program. Thank you.
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1: My buddy, Earl Dibbles Jr., sometimes he moonlights as a country boy private investigator. He likes to track down dumb criminals and share their stories with us. He'll be here next with a good one.

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1: Listen, I get it. Not everyone sleeps at night. Some of us think, some of us drive, some of us pray. Granger's with you through it all. Thanks for being a part of the After Midnight family.

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It's Granger Smith on Big Eye 107.9. 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
1: We just celebrated our nation's birthday. Time to celebrate another one. This time, Paris. And you won't believe how old they are. I'll share more in history coming up in two songs. Hang tight.

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0: talking about history, and he's even got the diploma to prove it. 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
1: On this day, July the 8th, 1776, the Liberty Bell tolled to announce the Declaration of Independence. 1777, independent Vermont announces a new constitution prohibiting slavery. 1800, Dr. Waterhouse gave his first vaccination to prevent smallpox to his son. 1951, Paris celebrated its 2000th birthday. Man, they're old. 1992, Garth Brooks and his wife Sandy had their first daughter, Taylor Brooks. 1996, we were introduced to the Spice Girls with their very first single, Wannabe.

Hey, Albuquerque, it's Granger Smith here on After Midnight on Big Eye 107.9. So I brought this up last hour. What do you think America's next 250 years should look like? Call me, 866-607-8383.

0: 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It's your buddy, Granger Smith. 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
1: Yo, what's up, Granger? It's Josh from Anniston, Alabama. Calling, driving on my way home from work. I appreciate y'all's good music. 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
2: 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Thank you, buddy.

0: Granger Smith here on After Midnight. Don't forget, Bobby Bones is on the way later this morning, only on Big Eye 107.9. Ann Hudson is about to jump on and share some Nashville news with us. Ann, what do you have lined up?
1: My gosh, Granger, I was just thinking, after 4th of July weekend, we need to remind everyone that we are going on a big vacation together next year, and we want you to come with us. So I'm going to explain, because I want you to be part of it, coming up in Nashville News next. Just

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Granger Smith here on After Midnight. Don't forget, Bobby Bones is on the way later this morning, only on Big Eye 107.9. Asking this question, topic of the hour, what's your favorite national park? I want to hear your story. 866-607-8383. 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
1: What happens after midnight? 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Faith shines brighter. Thanks so much for being a part of the After Midnight family.

Hey there, third shifters. Thanks for listening tonight. It's Granger Smith on Big Eye 107.9. Okay, continuing this conversation, what's your favorite national park? 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
1: A man in Florida decided to take a stroll through a parking lot with no pants, an open bottle of booze, and a fake name straight out of a high school English class. 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

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It's your buddy, Granger Smith. 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

Granger Smith here on After Midnight. Don't forget, Bobby Bones is on the way later this morning, only on Big Eye 107.9. I think I know how to get your Wednesday started off on the right foot, and that is with some good news. If you hang on two songs, I'll share some with you.

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0: It's after midnight. It's your buddy, Granger Smith. Thanks for listening to Albuquerque's Big Eye 107.9. Stick around. Ann Hudson is coming up with the latest buzz from Nashville. And give us a tease of what you got coming up.
1: Well, I always love Granger, seeing our favorite country stars doing amazing things. And one of country's fastest rising stars just hit a major career milestone. I'll explain coming up in your Nashville news next. Hey,

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7: 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Welcome, y'all. I'm Granger Smith, your host. I've got some things I want to talk about that went down on this day in history coming up. Plus some Nashville news with Ann Hudson. She's going to talk to you about your favorite stars out there in Nashville and what they got going on. Hang tight for all of this on this final hour. We are After Midnight.

Smith here on After Midnight. Don't forget, Bobby Bones is on the way later this morning, only on Big Eye 107.9. We just celebrated our nation's birthday. Time to celebrate another one. This time, Paris. And you won't believe how old they are. I'll share more in history coming up in two songs. Hang tight.

0: talking about history, and he's even got the diploma to prove it. It's time for This Day in History on After Midnight with Granger Smith.
1: On this day, July the 8th, 1776, the Liberty Bell tolled to announce the Declaration of Independence. 1777, independent Vermont announces a new constitution prohibiting slavery. 1800, Dr. Waterhouse gave his first vaccination to prevent smallpox to his son. 1951, Paris celebrated its 2000th birthday. Man, they're old. 1992, Garth Brooks and his wife Sandy had their first daughter, Taylor Brooks. 1996, we were introduced to the Spice Girls with their very first single, Wannabe. 2010, the movie Inception premiered in London. And some famous birthdays include actor Jaden Smith, actress Sophia Bush, actor Kevin Bacon, country star Toby Keith, and entrepreneur John D. Rockefeller. Those are just a few things that went down on this day in history.
0: Thanks for staying up all night here on After Midnight with Granger Smith.
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1: I love that you've got us turned up here early Wednesday morning. Thank you for doing what you do, and thanks for letting me be a part of it here on After Midnight with you.

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1: This is Josh Taylor coming at you from Anniston, Alabama. Thank y'all for playing some great music and stuff on my way home from work.
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0: 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It's Granger Smith on Big Eye 107.9. Ann Hudson is about to jump on and share some Nashville news with us. Ann, what do you have lined up?
1: My gosh, Granger, I was just thinking, after 4th of July weekend, we need to remind everyone that we are going on a big vacation together next year, and we want you to come with us. So I'm going to explain, because I want you to be part of it, coming up in Nashville News next.

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1: Listen, I get it. Not everyone sleeps at night. Some of us think, some of us drive, some of us pray. Granger's with you through it all. Thanks for being a part of the After Midnight family.
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1: Well, well, well. You guys have been telling me to do something. I have said I'm never going to do it. I did it. I will tell you about that coming up in a second. Also, Amy's got an awkward airport story. It's Toby Keith's birthday today, so we'll do a little tribute to Toby Keith. All that. Got a big show. Glad you guys are here. All right, let's go.
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0: 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Good morning. 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I'm getting your day started on Big Eye 107.9, KBQI-FM, Albuquerque, an iHeart Country station. 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

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Albuquerque's number one for new country, Big Eye 107.9. Do you have plans Friday night? I'm asking because I can give you plans if you ain't got nothing to do. All right, that's next. Here's Luke Combs.

0: Stuff Merrick Church. There is Springsteen, Albuquerque's number one for new country. Big Eye 107.9. It is Scotty. So do you have plans Friday night? I guess the second question is, do you want plans Friday night? All right, Zoom Music is going on. It's Holy Roller Country Americana Music. 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You can sit in the shade under the cottonwoods. You can sit out, tan your legs in the open grass. All right, I got a family four-pack of tickets for you to go. So you and the whole family could go. 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All right, hit the Scotty page. 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I'll give you 10:45 to get entered. We got a bunch of these tickets, so you got a great chance of winning. All right, let's get back. Sam Hunt's ready to go next.
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I'm always giving you free stuff. Like starting Monday, $1,000 is back. We're calling it the Great American Fill-Up, free gas for the summer. But you could just use it as mad money, too. All right, that starts Monday morning.

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1: Hey guys, it's I Heart Country on The Verge artist Stella Lefty. Boston is a song I wrote when I was waiting on a guy who was picking me up. I couldn't stop thinking about him, and this is what I was feeling while I was waiting for him. Here's my song, Boston. On a

0: Hey guys, it's I Heart Country on The Verge artist Stella Lefty. And that was my song, Boston.
1: Heard right here on Albuquerque's number one for new country, Big Eye 107.9. So you're sitting at work today wondering, where did the time go? I have the answer. All right, 7 minutes away.

Morgan Wallen, there is Don't We, Albuquerque's number one for new country, Big Eye 107.9. So do you wonder where your time goes? Not at work. We know where that goes. Boss makes you do stuff, email, phone, etc. Talk to customers. All right, so where does your time go at home? Well, the number one time burner at home, they say, is still doing work-related stuff, then sleeping, then watching TV. By the way, the average person still watches TV, you know, it might be on your tablet or your phone or whatever, 47 minutes a day. 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Your one step.

Just after 11, you're on Albuquerque's number one for new country, Big Eye 107.9. It is Scotty. Thanks for having us on all over central New Mexico. We appreciate you. Here's Kid Rock and Sheryl Crow.

Latest from Kenny Chesney. We are Albuquerque's number one for new country, Big Eye, 107.9. So are you thinking about going to see Kenny Chesney at one of his Sphere shows this summer? By the way, don't forget to hit up the guitars, tiki bars, and a whole lot of love experience at the Venetian for special merch, photo ops, cocktails, and memorabilia, by the way. Just in case you want to go, I'm not paying for it, but if you're going anyway, put that on your to-do list. All right, Luke Combs now. Ain't no love.

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We are Albuquerque's number one for new country, Big Eye 107.9. So just let some Zoo Music tickets go. More chances for those. Keep trying to win. It's coming up. And starting Monday, $1,000 cash, 9A through 5P. We're calling it the Great American Fill-Up. Free gas for the summer. All right, that starts Monday right here on Big Eye 107.9.

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Hey guys, it is Bobby Bones. Tomorrow morning at 7:20, we'll play a fun movie game. How well do you know your Tom Hanks movies? Do you just love movies? We'll do that tomorrow, Bobby.

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I love it. Tim McGraw, Albuquerque's number one for new country, Big Eye 107.9. Coming up in 7 minutes, I've got the list of the five types of friendships that we all need. Makes us happier, healthy, etc. All right, get ready to take notes. That's coming up. Megan Moroney, now Beautiful Things on Big Eye 107.9.

0: darling. Chase Matthew, it's Darlin. Albuquerque's number one for new country. 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It is Scotty. All right, so take out your notebook. What are the five types of friendships that we all need? Now, before I tell you what the five are, the nerds say that having friends doesn't just make us happy. Those relationships can be essential to our health, well-being, and longevity just as much as diet and exercise. All right, here's the five types of friends. Lifelong friends, close friends of convenience, work friends, and same chapter of life friends. And they say the magic number, about five close friends is ideal. All right, if you want to check your math, get all the info on this, Scotty Page, BigEye107.9.com.
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Luke Bryan. There is Crash My Party. Albuquerque's number one for new country. Big Eye 107.9. It is Scotty. All right, nice day today. Nice and hot, just like yesterday. 99 with a 20% chance of thunderstorms. I thought we were going to get some last night in north of Rio Rancho.

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Corey Kentko, Wetzel, Big Eye 107.9, Albuquerque's number one for new country. Your Scotty Skull Scratcher today. 78% of guys will admit they literally love this. What is it? All right, some clues. It's not their spouse or the kids or a family member. I'll tell you it's a thing. All right, that's next.

be by you. Big Eye 107. I'm your Scotty Skull Scratcher. Today, 78% of us guys will admit that we literally love this. What is it? All right, gave you some clues a few minutes ago. Correct answer would be our car or truck. Yes, of course we do.

0: Hey guys, it's I Heart Country on The Verge artist Stella Lefty. And that was my song, Boston.
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Hey guys, it is Bobby Bones. Tomorrow morning at 7:20, we'll play a fun movie game. How well do you know your Tom Hanks movies? Do you just love movies? We'll do that tomorrow.

Scotty Scoop on deck in 7 minutes. So let's catch you up with Justin Moore and Jelly Roll's ex, Bunny XO. They're both in the news. I'll tell you why next on Big Eye 107.9.

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0: 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So it's been a month since Justin Moore stepped away from touring to take care of himself. Well, that downtime is now over. He posted a clip on Instagram of him walking down a dark corridor, presumably backstage somewhere, with a revised touring schedule. His first show back is this Saturday at the Knox County Fair in Knoxville, Illinois. Meanwhile, Jelly Roll's ex, Bunny XO, did that soul-bearing The Divorce episode of her Dumb Blonde Cod podcast, right? Well, it suddenly vanished from the internet with no explanation. Now, a lot of fans are guessing that the disappearance may or may not be connected to Bunny's July 4th, in which she visited Jelly Roll's JR Goodnight Nashville bar. She was filmed making out with Calabasas Confidential star Dylan Wolf. You can always keep up with all the latest at BigEye1079.com, and that is Scotty Scoop.
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is Say So. Albuquerque's number one for new country, Big Eye 107.9. It is Scotty. Thank you so much for having us on all over central New Mexico. Rodney Atkins rolling out from back in the day.

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1: Pitcher Justin Verlander announcing his retirement at the end of the season. He's been named to the All-Star team as a legacy pick. The Marlins, Brewers, and Red Sox all trying for their fifth consecutive wins tonight. Former Stanford All-American Arthur Ferry of Great Britain stunning number 9 seed Flavio Caboli in straight sets to move into the Wimbledon semifinals. Alexander Zverev beat Taylor Fritz of the United States. I'm Frank Aaron.
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1: 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Here's my song, Boston. On a track.

0: guys, it's I Heart Country on The Verge artist Stella Lefty. And that was my song, Boston.
1: 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All right, it's Ella Langley. Morgan Wallen, I can't

0: how you look, moving on. Last week in Scotty Scoop, I caught you up with Sam Hunt. No music, no touring, focused on the farm and the family and the wife and kids right now. So it's going to be a while. He's taking his time on new music. Here is Take Your Time.
1: I don't know if you were looking at me or not. 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I don't mean to bother

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So video of the day ready to go here about 10 minutes. If you're a weather nerd, you're going to love what these people captured up in South Dakota. All right, we'll watch that together next. Let's do Luke Bryan now.

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KXNO7i.com. So it is beautiful South Dakota in the summertime. But it's what's in the center of the frame to check out. This is awesome. If you're a weather geek, you're going to love it.

I love the shout out that he gives to Albuquerque and that right there. And Amarillo and other places. Zach Top, South of Sanity, his latest. Best new music first right here on Big Eye 107.9. But we like the throwback. I do now and then. Let's do it now.

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Can't wait. It is Wednesday night, August 12th. Kane Brown is here. Here he is with his wife, Caitlin. It's Thank God on Big Eye 107.9.

Marty, Eric Church, Morgan Wallen, Tim McGraw. That's their latest. It is MacArthur, Albuquerque's number one for new country, Big Eye on 107.9. Now, I can't tell you who it is yet, but we have a brand new song, a world premiere, coming on Friday from somebody who's played here. And that's all I can say. More info on that coming tomorrow.

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Albuquerque's number one for new country, Big Eye 107.9. 96 in Albuquerque now. They're still saying we're going to 99. We do have a 20% chance of a thunderstorm a little later. It's Corey Kent, Co-Wetzel.

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0: 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So a couple things. One we watched, one we won't be able to. Number one, the United States men's national soccer team epic 4-1 World Cup loss to Belgium was a win on TV. The match was watched by 30 million viewers on Fox, but it hit a peak of 36.9 million. That made it the most watched soccer telecast in U.S. history. Now, several sports analysts are now saying there really shouldn't be any more debate about whether soccer is popular or not. Meanwhile, despite the rumors, Taylor Swift and Travis Kelce reportedly have no plans to release a wedding film or documentary. That said, professional film crews were reportedly present during the couple's New York City wedding festivities, which led to those rumors in the first place, up to and including a Disney Plus special. By the way, guests were only allowed into the ceremony and reception after surrendering their phones, and security also checked for Meta smart glasses and other hidden cameras. You can always keep up with all the latest at BigEye107.com, and that is Scotty Scoop. Our

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It is Scotty. All right. Final four-pack of tickets. Well, I've still got a few left for Zoo Music for this Friday night at the ABQ Biopark Zoo. Holy Roller is who's performing. Country Americana music, 6 to 8. Go in early. Check out the animals. Spend a nice evening in the zoo. They have dinner for you there. And some nice cold frosty beverages, too. All right, good time. I'll get you in for free. All right, four-pack of tickets up for grabs right now. Scotty Page, BigEye107.com. Tap on Zoom Music. You might have to scroll over or scroll down a little bit on my page. It's there. I posted a couple things since then this morning, though. All right, fill out all your info. Keyword is zoo. Good luck. I'll give you till 3:15. Email you back if you win. Back with Toby Keith next.

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2: There was never a bad time for a Kenny Chesney song, but his songs hit different when it's summertime. And when he puts a new song out in the summertime, too, even better. That's what this is. New Kenny. It's called Carry On.

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Hey guys, it is Bobby Bones. Tomorrow morning at 7:20, we'll play a fun movie game. How well do you know your Tom Hanks movies? 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We'll do that tomorrow. 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
1: It's Casper, and I see that today is National Video Game Day, which I love me some video games still. I'm still a gamer. I'm a married dad of three, but I still find the time to play. I play Warzone. My daughter's like Fortnite, so I'll play with them every now and then. I'll jump on that. But yeah, I'm still into it. What game, though, would you lose yourself in video game-wise, even if you don't play anymore? Maybe it was a game you used to play back in the day, or maybe it's one you're playing now. In honor of today being National Video Game Day, yeah, that's what I want to know. I want to know what video game you would lose yourself playing for like a day, if you could, if time allowed for it. Let me know in the free iHeart app. Hit that red talkback mic. I'll get your answers on coming up after 4 o'clock. We're coming back with Bailey Zimmerman and Sam Hunt on the way next.

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And since it's National Video Game Day, we're finding out what game you could lose an entire day playing. You love this game that much. Maybe now, or maybe it was back in the day if you're not playing anymore. Either way, what game would that be for you? Let me know in the iHeart app or the TalkBack mic. It's Ranchers On coming up here in 6 minutes.

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0: 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With Morgan Wallen, it's Lies, Lies, Lies, it's Casper, and it's National Video Game Day today. So we're talking about the game that you could play and just lose an entire day playing because you love this game so much. I would say Warzone. I still love gaming. I love Warzone, you know, Call of Duty. Back in the day, it would have been like Mario or Zelda. What would it be for you? Go on, Carrie.
1: Ooh, Animal Crossing. It's like a girl video game. I'm sorry to say. It's animals live on it. You have a house. You decorate the house. So fun.
0: Oh, yeah. My daughters play that one. I know exactly what you're talking about. They love that one. All right. So great start here. Animal Crossing for Carrie. What about you? Let me know in the iHeart app. Hit the red talkback mic and give me yours. What video game could you lose an entire day playing?
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1: And we are celebrating National Video Game Day today by talking about the video game that you can just lose an entire day playing. You love this game so much, or you did back in the day. Either way, more of answers coming up. Luke Bryan now, Country and She Knows It.

1079. 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

Albuquerque's number one for new country, Big Eye 107.9. I'm Casper, taking care of some requests for some awesome people in Cedar Crest. Thank you for turning up, Big Eye 107.9.

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1: And that's back at number one again on the Billboard Hot 100. Ella Langley, choosing Texas. It's Casper, and it's National Video Game Day today. So we're finding out what video game you love so much that you admit you could lose an entire day playing it. How good it is. How about you, Brian?
2: I'm not even that big into video games, but my wife got this one game, Stardew Valley. It's like a farming simulator. It sounds stupid and boring, but I've literally spent the entire day just sitting on the couch watching her play it. And every time she wants to end, I'm like, no, just one more day. Just one more day. Keep going.
1: Yeah. Sometimes it's more fun to watch other people play. I get that. But yeah, you got to try it. When she offers it to you, try it for sure. All right, let me know what yours is. That's a good one right there. A rare one I didn't think to hear about. But what's yours? The video game that you could lose an entire day playing because you love it so much. Or in Brian's case, his wife loves it so much. Let me know because it's National Video Game Day. More answers coming up. Black.

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1: 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You loved this game so much, or you loved it back in the day. Either way, more of Answers coming up in two songs. Bye.

0: 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It's Casper, and since it's National Video Game Day today, we're finding out what game you love so much that you could lose an entire day playing it. You love the game that much, Felicia. What game?
1: I love Mario Party. I love a classic Mario Party. I love to play Peach. I love to play Toad. I love to just get them around the games.
0: Mario does not miss. I think every incarnation of Mario has been great, from, you know, back in the day with Super Mario Brothers all the way to today, because my kids still love playing Mario Kart. They're just playing the other day. So, Mario, great answer. They've done Mario well. All right, keep the answers coming. Love hearing from you on the free iHeart app. Let me know what video game you love so much that you could lose an entire day playing it here on National Video Game Day.
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1: And reading the story about a Taylor Swift's wedding over the weekend, where there were some really high-end raffle prizes that guests could win, I'm going to run some of these down for you. There's one, and you won't believe it. I don't want to give it. I'll tell you what it was coming up here in the next 15 minutes.

0: 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Hey guys, it is Bobby Bones.
1: Tomorrow morning at 7:20, we'll play a fun movie game. How well do you know your Tom Hanks movies? Do you just love movies? We'll do that tomorrow, Bobby Bones Show.

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1: Ethel Langley and Morgan Wallen, I can't love you anymore. It's Casper. So I'm reading the story about how a guest at Taylor Swift and Travis Kelce's wedding over the weekend didn't walk away empty-handed. They had some personalized keepsakes as they walked out, but apparently there were also some special raffle items. Guests told NBC they could win raffle tickets by playing a variety of games throughout the party. Some of the prizes included some very chic gifts like wristwatches from Cartier. But the most coveted prize appears to be a car. A 1970 Chevrolet Chevelle with the license plate that read Just NT Married. You know, Just TNT Married. It's the same model, I guess, a couple drove on their first date. Well, they gave away this car. Who won the car? Who drove out of Taylor's and Travis's wedding with a brand new car, even though it's a 1970 Chevy Chevelle? But still, I want to know. We got to find out who got that. Imagine that, going to their wedding and driving away in a new car they gave you. Pretty wild. Hopefully we'll find out who got the car. I'll keep you posted. All right, Chase Matthew coming up, and Luke Combs on the way next.
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1: 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Monday morning at 9 a.m. Listen and win.